Keeping you company on the drive home with Sam Hunt, Country House on Country 840. Good afternoon, I'm Pat, and some bad ideas really do work out. Yeah, it is true, not all bad ideas fail miserably. For example, here's a story from a couple of years back. Two car thieves holed themselves up in a house. When the police arrived, they told the men they were going to release the canines on them. Only problem was, they forgot the dogs, so the police officers began barking like dogs, and the thieves ran out of the house and surrendered, proving you don't have to be good to be lucky, just lucky to have something good come out of it.

0: playing more of the music you want to hear. We are Country 840. Say, if you haven't learned anything new yet today, you're about to. Good afternoon, I'm Pat, with some strange but true facts you just may or may not know. An animal's yawn is based on how large their brain is. The bigger the brain, the longer they'll yawn. Astronauts actually get taller when in space. There are more stars in space than there are grains of sand on every beach in the world. And I found this truly interesting. Selfies now cause more deaths than shark attacks.
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0: Music you can listen to wherever you happen to be in the South Caribou. We are Country 840 with Megan Patrick and Golden Child. Good afternoon, I'm Pat, and I sure was lucky to have found some more humorous signs that say you and I are getting a little long in the tooth, starting with your idea of weightlifting is standing up. Your local pharmacist has become your new best friend. And you know you're getting old when everything hurts, and what doesn't hurt doesn't work. Well, we certainly worked hard to keep you entertained this hour by playing more of the music you want to hear, which we'll get to right after we hear from our advertising family.
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0: Getting us closer to the top of the hour and 6 o'clock with Morgan Griffiths, Just Being Me on Country 840. Now, as much as handy men and handy women on the planet try to tell you, not everything in this world can be fixed with duct tape. Duct tape, of course, is said to be the ultimate fix-anything tool, but there are some things that it just can't fix, like an airplane. I mean, would you fly on one that had the wings duct taped to it? How about street cracks? I mean, it's bad enough that asphalt patches have to be replaced every year, isn't it? And duct tape, it can't fix your hairstyle. Unless, of course, you happen to be wearing a toupee. And another thing duct tape cannot fix, my career.
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1: I'm George Henderson. Peace River North MLA Jordan Keeley is facing a sexual assault charge. With more, here's Vista Radio provincial reporter Emily Javeski.
2: The BC Prosecution Service says the alleged offenses happened between January 1st and September 20th, 2024 in Fort St. John. The independent MLA says in a statement he's innocent of the allegations and plans to prove that in court. He said in the meantime he'll continue to advocate for his constituents and the region. A first court appearance is set for July 6th in Fort St. John. Emily Javeski, Vista News, Victoria.
1: The BC Wildfire Service says the Swede Creek wildfire, 120 kilometers northwest of Quesnel, saw little growth overnight. The fire remains at 1,815 hectares. Fire Information Officer Carly DeRosier says a combination of a light amount of rain and cooler temperatures helped to slow the fire's growth.
3: And as long as we get rain, we'll likely still see this fire remain quite a bit less active and likely not to exhibit much growth. That is increasing the humidity in the area, and we are seeing temperatures quite a bit lower than they were when this fire originally started on Monday.
1: DeRosier adds that fire crews and heavy equipment have established control and water lines along the fire's southern flank and are now moving to secure the north and northeastern sides. She says there is a number of helicopters and air tankers supporting ground crews, as this is the only major fire in the province. An evacuation alert remains in place for residents in the area. It covers 22 parcels of land, and it was issued on Tuesday. The Quesnel School District will soon have a new secretary-treasurer. Jennifer Woolens is leaving the position after roughly 7 years on the job. She is relocating to Kelowna. Jill McKittrick will take her place with an anticipated starting date of August 1st. McKittrick is a chartered professional accountant and has been the controller for the district since November of 2023. Previously, she worked for West Fraser Mills in various financial leadership roles. 100 Mile residents will once again be without an emergency room tomorrow. Interior Health says the ER will be closed at 100 Mile District General Hospital between 7 a.m. and 8 p.m. The Health Authority advises any patients in need of emergency care will have to access it at Caribou Memorial Hospital in Williams Lake. All other inpatient services at 100 Mile District General will continue. Anyone needing life-threatening care should call 911. This is now the 18th time this year that the emergency room in 100 Mile has been closed. Provincial recognition was given to the emergency department team at Caribou Memorial Hospital in Williams Lake. The nurses and nurse practitioners presented them with the 2026 Clinical Impact Award. Diane Shendrick says the award really speaks to the impact that they're having every day in the community. Shendrick says it recognizes the ER team for delivering compassionate care in a high-pressure environment marked by staffing shortages, service interruptions, and ongoing system change.
4: In an emergency department, when people are accessing care, that can be someone's most vulnerable moment, and this team really does get that and understand that.
1: Caribou weather for tonight: showers in the Quesnel area along with a risk of a thunderstorm, a low of 7 degrees. For 100 Mile House and Williams Lake tonight, mainly cloudy with a chance of showers, an overnight low of 7 degrees. And then for tomorrow, clouds and a chance of showers throughout the Caribou along with a risk of a thunderstorm, a high of 15 in Quesnel, 14 in Williams Lake, 13 in 100 Mile House. 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
1: Turn it up, song. All right, boys. 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Oh, she put her beard down. 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
2: Absolutely. 12 minutes after 6 o'clock here at Country 840. Good morning, everybody. How are you guys doing out there? I'm thinking we got most of our glitches solved. Still working on a couple of them. What do we got coming up today? Well, we got Tanya Tucker in the spotlight. Going to wrap up the week with her. And what else we got going on the comedy break? We've got... Fortune Feimster talking about her name. We've also got a few things going to tell you about over the weekend coming up. A few great events around the Caribou this weekend. And all the usual stuff that happens here on a Friday. You got something for me? Give me a call, 395-1393. We'll get it out there to everybody. And we'll carry on like we know what we're doing. Coffee included. Here's Willie and Toby, beer for my horses.

0: to get to know you, everything about you makes me want you, know what you're doing, baby, don't you?
1: 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It's Classic Country right now. Country 840.
2: Well, not right now. Got a little thing we got to do here first, and that would be, well, let's see what we got going on out there for weather-wise here. Yeah, coming up on 20, yeah, but this time, well, you know, coming up on 20 minutes after 6 o'clock, we've been working feverishly behind the scenes here, so lost a little track of time there. Anyway, your forecast for today, mainly cloudy skies, chance of showers in the afternoon, risk of a thunderstorm, and we're looking at winds gusting to 40 at times late this morning, highs of 13. For tonight, mainly

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Mason jar, wishing time would stop, but it's almost 2 o'clock. Your blue eyes locked on mine. I don't wanna say goodbye. I like the way we talk, so we should take a walk and talk.

0: girl.
1: Now, live from the My Caribou Now newsroom, this is Country 840 News.
2: Good morning, I'm George Henderson. 10.7 million. A Ministry of Forest spokesperson says that's how many trees were planted in the Caribou region last year. It was paid for through the Forest Investment Program supported by Canada's 2 Billion Trees Program. A similar number of trees are expected to be planted in the Caribou this year as well. The spokesperson says these investments will support tree planting in the province through 2030-2031. If you're a young person struggling to find a summer job this year, you're not alone. The Business Council of BC is raising the alarm about the falling rate of youth employment in BC. It says in a new analysis that there are 51,000 fewer young people working in the province today than in 2019. It says BC now has the lowest youth labor force participation rate of any province. Policy Director Jairo Yunus says he's seeing signs of what economists call the discouraged worker effect.
3: You get discouraged, right? So you start asking yourself, you stop asking yourself, so where should I apply? And you start asking yourself, why bother?
2: Yunus says the key factors driving youth unemployment in BC are weak private sector growth and high costs for employers. The 25th annual Cops for Cancer Tour de North is getting ready to roll out this fall. This fundraiser in support of the Canadian Cancer Society begins on September 11th in Dawson Creek and heads south and ends in Williams Lake on September 17th. One of the first responders taking part from the Caribou is Charlene Bast, a member of the 150 Mile House Volunteer Fire Department. This will be Bast's third time taking part in this event. Here she explains why she does it.
4: This actually helps support kids going to Camp Good Times, which is a medically supported camp where they get to go and just be kids. They're not the kid with cancer. And they're also missing out on a lot of their childhood, like a year or more going through cancer treatments in the hospital. So I think that's what really gets me into it.
2: The team of law enforcement and emergency services personnel will travel more than 800 kilometers to raise money for childhood cancer research and support services. Switching to sports, the third BC Rodeo Association event of the season is up north at Kispeox this weekend. The first weekend in June is always the time when the biggest little rodeo in the West is hosted. The 79th annual Kispeox Valley Rodeo will begin tomorrow at 1 and on Saturday and Sunday as well. There's $5,000 in added prize money in three events, the bull riding, saddle bronc, and bareback. The event will take place about 25 kilometers north of Hazelton, north of Highway 16. Quesnel's Summer Swim Club, the Sea Lions, are on the road this weekend. They began the season recently with a meet in Mackenzie, and this time they're heading up north on Highway 97, about 500 kilometers to Dawson Creek. The Summer Swim Clubs of the Caribou region will have a meet in Vanderhoof later this month, in Quesnel on July 4th and 5th, and in Prince George after that to finish the season before provincials. Get news alerts direct to your inbox. Sign up today at mycaribounow.com.
5: And some other quick sports for you. Starting on the ice, the Carolina Hurricanes tied up the Stanley Finals last night 1-1 after beating the Vegas Golden Knights 4-3 last night. On the diamond, the Blue Jays avoided the series sweep by beating the Atlanta Braves 7-2 yesterday. And in the CFL, the Montreal Alouettes defeated the Hamilton Ticats 30-27. There you go. That's some sports there. As for your weather for today, according to the forecast, we are looking at mainly cloudy skies. Chance of showers into the afternoon. Risk of a thunderstorm this afternoon as well. Highs of 13 with some wind. And for tonight, mainly cloudy. Chance of showers. Risk of a thunderstorm and lows of 4 overnight. Again, you got that wind, but it is going to die down. As for temperatures, we're sitting at 9 degrees here in town, 8 degrees at the 108. Clinton is at 8. Lone Butte is at 8. And on the roads, just the project work starting up later on Horse Lake Road there by the theater on Birch Avenue. And you've got line painting going on all through the area as well, so watch for that. Anything else, let me know. 395-1393, that's what we got so far.
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5: Oh boy, wow, what a day it has been so far. 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It is free for everyone. It's happening at the Lone Butte Fish and Wildlife Association. That's 5513 Highway 24. 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It's a national event, yeah. Try your hand at cowboy action, rifle, rimfire, pistol, trap, and archery shooting. Great opportunity for the general public to experience the exciting world of firearms and shooting in a safe environment. There's going to be a barbecue, there's going to be door prizes, and the whole thing starts off at 10 a.m. and goes till 3 tomorrow at the Lone Butte Fish and Wildlife Association range out there on Highway 24, 5513. Here's Josh Ross.

0: There's Lainey Wilson and Somewhere Over Laredo here on Country 840. Good morning, everybody. 17 minutes to go until 7 o'clock. Well, the 108 Lions have a little bit of a thing going on over the weekend. Actually, tomorrow. 1 p.m. over by the mailboxes at the 108 Ranch. Well, they've got they've built a lending library, which is really kind of cool. And they're going to be having a little dedication ceremony for it tomorrow, 1 p.m., and that's at the mailboxes at the 108 Ranch. You've probably seen it already there if you've gone for your mail in the last little while, but that is pretty awesome. That's love those little book libraries, and it's Lions, of course, helping give them back, so that's great. Awesome. Shout out to you guys. Everybody loves books.
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0: Well, check and see what kind of a day we're going to have. It's a food-related day here, apparently, according to what I'm reading here. It is Fish and Chips Day. Good day for a fish fry. And a shout-out to Lee over there at P-Bass. It's Fish and Chips. Yum. Veggie Burger Day. Good day for a meatless barbecue. Gingerbread Day. You'd think this would actually be in December, wouldn't you? Oh, well. And apparently it's Ketchup Day. Not on the fish and chips. Leave that to the tartar sauce. And finally, it is Start Over Day. Good day to try again with fish and chips. You might see a theme here for me. Now I'm hungry. Here's Ella Langley.

0: There's Tim Hicks and one more here on Country 840. All right. Wrap it up there, Tim. You can stop chanting now. There we go. It is time for the comedy break. It is 8 minutes to go until 7 o'clock. On the break today, we have Fortune Feister talking about her name.
1: Like they said, my name is Fortune. Everybody looks at me really funny when I tell them my name. They're like, what's your name again? Precious? No! Or I'll get like treasure or gracious. Anything you could associate with a unicorn or a stripper. Do we have any strippers in here? Are you really? Yeah. I mean, this is kind of a big night for strippers, so if you're a stripper and you're here, you're probably not a great one. Yeah, I don't have the body of a stripper. I would be like a Tuesday night stripper. I'm a Tuesday night stripper. I'm working my way up to Sunday brunch.
0: So the Sunday brunch strippers you got to watch out for. There you go. Fortune Fimes are here on your comedy break this morning. It is about 7 minutes to go until 7 o'clock.
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1: I'm George Henderson. Peace River North MLA Jordan Keeley is facing a sexual assault charge. With more, here's Vista Radio provincial reporter Emily Javeski.
2: The BC Prosecution Service says the alleged offenses happened between January 1st and September 20th, 2024 in Fort St. John. The independent MLA says in a statement he's innocent of the allegations and plans to prove that in court. He said in the meantime he'll continue to advocate for his constituents and the region. A first court appearance is set for July 6th in Fort St. John. Emily Javeski, Vista News, Victoria.
1: The BC Wildfire Service says the Swede Creek wildfire, 120 kilometers northwest of Quesnel, saw little growth overnight. The fire remains at 1,815 hectares. Fire Information Officer Carly DeRosier says a combination of a light amount of rain and cooler temperatures helped to slow the fire's growth.
3: And as long as we get rain, we'll likely still see the fire remain quite a bit less active and likely not to exhibit much growth. That is increasing the humidity in the area, and we are seeing temperatures quite a bit lower than they were when this fire originally started on Monday.
1: DeRosier adds that fire crews and heavy equipment have established control and water lines along the fire's southern flank and are now moving to secure the north and northeastern sides. She says there is a number of helicopters and air tankers supporting ground crews, as this is the only major fire in the province. An evacuation alert remains in place for residents in the area. It covers 22 parcels of land, and it was issued on Tuesday. The Quesnel School District will soon have a new secretary treasurer. Jennifer Woolens is leaving the position after roughly 7 years on the job. She is relocating to Kelowna. Jill McKittrick will take her place with an anticipated starting date of August 1st. McKittrick is a chartered professional accountant and has been the controller for the district since November of 2023. Previously, she worked for West Fraser Mills in various financial leadership roles. 100 Mile residents will once again be without an emergency room. Interior Health says the ER will be closed at 100 Mile District General Hospital between 7 a.m. and 8 p.m. The health authority advises any patients in need of emergency care will have to access it at Caribou Memorial Hospital in Williams Lake. All other inpatient services at 100 Mile District General will continue. Anyone needing life-threatening care should call 911. This is now the 18th time this year that the emergency room in 100 Mile has been closed. Provincial recognition was given to the emergency department team at Caribou Memorial Hospital in Williams Lake. The nurses and nurse practitioners presented them with the 2026 Clinical Impact Award. Diane Shendrick says the award really speaks to the impact that they're having every day in the community. Shendrick says it recognizes the ER team for delivering compassionate care in a high-pressure environment marked by staffing shortages, service interruptions, and ongoing system change.
4: In an emergency department, when people are accessing care, that can be someone's most vulnerable moment, and this team really does get that and understand that.
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6: Absolutely. Just before getting to your weather here, we'll give you a quick update on sports. Carolina Hurricanes tied up the Stanley Cup final last night at 1-1 after beating the Vegas Golden Knights 4-3 last night. In Major League Baseball, the Toronto Blue Jays avoided the series sweep by beating the Atlanta Braves 7-2 yesterday. That's better. That was better than the last one. And in the CFL, the Montreal Alouettes defeated the Hamilton Tiger-Cats 30-27. As for your weather for today, according to the forecast, we are looking at mainly cloudy skies for today here in the Caribou. Chance of showers late this afternoon, even a risk of a thunderstorm late this afternoon, and winds gusting to 40. Highs of 13 for today. And for tonight. Let's get that one in first. Mainly cloudy, chance of showers, risk of a thunderstorm, and the winds are going to die down, though. Lows of 4 overnight. Okay, here we go with your rundown for tomorrow. Mainly cloudy, chance of showers, and a risk of a thunderstorm, and wind gusts to 40. Once again, highs of 11 for tomorrow. Clouds, chance of showers, and lows of 6 for tomorrow night. Right now here in 100 Mile House, we're sitting at 9 degrees, 8 degrees at the 108. Clinton is at 8 degrees, and Lone Butte is also at 8 degrees. On the roads, just the ongoing work being done at the intersection of Horse Lake Road and Birch Avenue. So watch there. They might have Birch Avenue closed once again today. And watch for line painting throughout the area on Highway 97 and some of the side roads. Got something for me? Let me know, 395-1393. But that's how things is looking out there today. Here's Megan Morney, 6 minutes after 7 o'clock.

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1: It's time for the Country 840 Spotlight. Taking a look at the greatest artist of country music from yesterday and today, and the songs that made them stars.
0: Tanya Tucker in the spotlight this week, and wrap up the week with Tanya with another one of her great big hits. And I'm sorry, Dave, that song that you wanted was on yesterday's spotlight, which we didn't get to play. So don't worry, we'll run this again at some point fairly, probably not too soon, but we'll get it out there for you. Anyway, with one more song from Tanya today, and this one was released back in 1978 as the B-side to her cover of Not Fade Away by Buddy Holly. The single we're talking about, Texas When I Die. It's a song co-written and originally recorded by Ed Bruce. Bruce's version peaked at number 52 on the Billboard Country Singles Chart. Tanya's version reached number 5 on the singles chart and was another one of big hits. And it was actually used throughout the 1980s as the Dallas Cowboys touchdown song at their home games and as Preston Rush and David Van Eric's entrance music. The Cowboys still use the song, except now they use a cover from Irish singer Sean Fahey. So, I don't know. There you go. Anyway, wrapping up the week here on your spotlight, here is Tanya Tucker, Texas When I Die.

0: shot on me.
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4: Yeah, absolutely. Get some radio swag and you can look just like me. Maybe that's not a selling point. Incidentally, World for Art, I think it's on our Facebook page right now. There's a link there to the Caribou Country page. You can see my friend Kyle up there who does the morning show in Quesnel. He trimmed his beard down and yeah, he's looking good. He's looking good. Yeah, he says it was peer pressure, but no. I actually thought he was going to take the whole thing off. Anyway, let's see. What can I tell you about? Oh, I guess I can tell you a little bit about what the weather's going to do for today for you. And that would be mainly cloudy skies, although I do see some blue sky outside the studio windows now. So here's hoping. There is a chance of showers late this afternoon. Risk of a thunderstorm late this afternoon as well. Highs of 13 for today. Tonight, all that's going to carry on right into the evening. The winds are going to lighten up, though. And you're looking at a low of 4 overnight for tonight. Right now here in town, we are sitting at 10 degrees. 10 degrees at the 108. Clinton is at 9 degrees this morning. And that's how things are shaping up out there. It is 24 minutes after 7 o'clock. Here's Dustin Lynch.

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1: Good morning, I'm George Henderson. 10.7 million. A Ministry of Forest spokesperson says that's how many trees were planted in the Caribou region last year. It was paid for through the Forest Investment Program supported by Canada's 2 Billion Trees Program. A similar number of trees are expected to be planted in the Caribou this year as well. The spokesperson says these investments will support tree planting in the province through 2030-2031. If you're a young person struggling to find a summer job this year, you're not alone. The Business Council of BC is raising the alarm about the falling rate of youth employment in BC. It says in a new analysis that there are 51,000 fewer young people working in the province today than in 2019. It says BC now has the lowest youth labor force participation rate of any province. Policy Director Jairo Yunus says he's seeing signs of what economists call the discouraged worker effect.
2: You get discouraged, right? So you start asking yourself, you stop asking yourself, so where should I apply? And you start asking yourself, why bother?
1: Yunus says the key factors driving youth unemployment in BC are weak private sector growth and high costs for employers. The 25th annual Cops for Cancer Tour de North is getting ready to roll out this fall. This fundraiser in support of the Canadian Cancer Society begins on September 11th in Dawson Creek and heads south and ends in Williams Lake on September 17th. One of the first responders taking part from the Caribou is Charlene Bast, a member of the 150 Mile House Volunteer Fire Department. This will be Bast's third time taking part in this event. Here she explains why she does it.
3: This actually helps support kids going to Camp Good Times, which is a medically supported camp where they get to go and just be kids. They're not the kid with cancer. And they're also missing out on a lot of their childhood, like a year or more going through cancer treatments in the hospital. So I think that's what really gets me into it.
1: The team of law enforcement and emergency services personnel will travel more than 800 kilometers to raise money for childhood cancer research and support services. Switching to sports, the third BC Rodeo Association event of the season is up north at Kispeox this weekend. The first weekend in June is always the time when the biggest little rodeo in the West is hosted. The 79th annual Kispeox Valley Rodeo will begin tomorrow at 1 and on Saturday and Sunday as well. There's $5,000 in added prize money in three events, the bull riding, saddle bronc, and bareback. The event will take place about 25 kilometers north of Hazelton, north of Highway 16. Quesnel's Summer Swim Club, the Sea Lions, are on the road this weekend. They began the season recently with a meet in Mackenzie, and this time they're heading up north on Highway 97, about 500 kilometers to Dawson Creek. The Summer Swim Clubs of the Caribou region will have a meet in Vanderhoof later this month, in Quesnel on July 4th and 5th, and in Prince George after that to finish the season before provincials. Get news alerts direct to your inbox. Sign up today at mycaribounow.com.
4: A couple of other sports things for you. Of course, it was game two in the NHL Stanley Cup final last night, and it is now tied 1-1 after Carolina beat the Golden Knights last night 4-3. In baseball, the Toronto Blue Jays avoided the series sweep by beating the Atlanta Braves 7-2 on yesterday. And in the CFL, it was the Montreal Alouettes over the Hamilton Ticats 30-27. As for your weather for today, well, it's kind of a mixed bag, really. I'm looking at a little bit of sunshine out there right now, but mainly cloudy skies, it says here for today. And even a chance of showers and possibly even a thunderstorm later on this afternoon with winds gusting to 40 at times. Highs of 13, lows of 4 overnight. The winds are going to die down overnight, and it's all going to come back tomorrow, though. Mainly cloudy, chance of showers, risk of a thunderstorm. Winds gusting to 40 and a high of 11 for tomorrow. Right now here in town, we are sitting at 11 degrees. No, we're not. 10 degrees here in town. 10 degrees at the 108. Clinton is at 9 degrees this morning. On the roads, just watch the intersection at Birch Avenue and Horse Lake Road. You'll have traffic control out there directing everybody. Might be some closures there. And watch for line painting going on Highway 97, probably north of 100 Mile House is where they have been working. Anything else out there, let me know, 395-1393. It is 25 to go until 8 o'clock, and here's Eric Church in the Hands of Time.

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3: 19 minutes to go until 8 o'clock here at Country 840, and we've got a few things happening around here yonder. Let's say, hey, Dave. Just on the wall there, on the window there, you've got some information on the fishing derby this weekend. You see that right there? No. Over. Big poster by the map. Well, you get a tire guy to help you out, and this is what happens. Yeah, grab that for me, will you? Still having a few problems here in the studio, so sometimes I need some helping hands. There we go. Thank you. You did a good job. The Watch Lake and Green Lake 36th Annual Fishing Derby happening this weekend, June 6th and 7th, as a matter of fact. It's going to be at Watch Lake Lodge. You can still get some entry and dinner tickets. They're available at Eddie's Bar and Grill, Tall Timbers Resort, Donex, Lomi Sporting Goods, and the Watch Lake Lodge. And if you check out the prizes, this is awesome. Do you see this? The prizes on here? Yeah. Biggest fish from Green Lake, $500. Second biggest fish is $250. The biggest fish from Watch Lake is $500, and the second biggest fish is $250 as well. You got to be present at the awards ceremony to receive the prizes, though. Here's a rundown on what's happening tomorrow. Pancake breakfast from 7 till 11. Nice. Refreshment garden from 11 till 9, and concession is going to be open all day as well from 11 till 4. And then the dinner is going to be at 6. Probably got some time for some fishing in there as well. All being brought to you by the Watch Lake Green Lake Community Association. And for more info, you can call the Watch Lake Lodge at 250-456-7741. 250-456-7741. Man, I should go fishing. Here's the Zach Brown Band, Toes, 17 to go until 8 o'clock.
4: I got my toes in the water, ass in the sand, not a worry in a world of cold beer in my hand. Life is good today.

There you go. This is Zach Brown Band and Toes here on Country 840, and that one is direct from Steph's holiday playlist. Morning. How you doing out there? It is 13 minutes to go until 8 o'clock, and that means we got the Green Line coming up for you in a few minutes' time. I'm going to get to that right after Sully Burroughs.

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2: It is 10 minutes to go. Actually, it's about 9 minutes to go until 8 o'clock. Mix of time for the greeting line, 395-1393. Got something for the line? We would love to hear from you. Birthday, anniversary, shout-out, whatever you got. Give me a call right now, 395-1393. Who have I got on my list today? Anybody having a birthday here? Well, actually, you know, I got one birthday I got to mention for tomorrow. No, it's a Sunday. Sorry, I got that here. Chris Watkins, my good friend who comes in here on Wednesdays. He is, well, he's going to be old, but he's not going to be as old as me, so I should probably just shut up. Happy birthday, my friend, for the 7th. Ah, yes. Time flies when you're having fun now, doesn't it? Who else have I got going on here on the birthday list? Let's see who's on the celebrity list here for today. Not too many names on this list for today. But we do have Mike Fisher. He's 46 years old, Canadian center, played hockey for the Nashville Predators, and he's married to Carrie Underwood. Yeah, how about that? Good morning, greeting line. You are on the air.
3: Yes, good morning, Chris.
2: Oh, good morning, Elsie. How are you doing?
3: I'm doing fine, thank you.
2: That's good, that's good. What you up to today?
3: Well, I have a happy birthday for my granddaughter.
2: Mm-hmm.
3: Sunday, and her name is Danaya McDonald.
2: Mm-hmm.
3: And she's turning 25.
2: Oh, boy.
3: But yeah, I thought I'd better phone in and wish her a very happy birthday for Sunday, and I hope she has a great day.
2: Oh, that's fantastic. You're such a grandma.
3: Not love granny.
2: All right, sounds good. Well, you behave yourself out there, Elsie.
3: I'll try.
2: All right, we'll talk to you soon.
3: Thank you.
2: All right, you take care.
3: Bye for now.
2: Bye now. 395-1393 for the greeting line. Good morning, greeting line. You're on the air.
4: And good morning to you.
2: And good morning to you, Robbie. How you doing?
4: Fine. And you?
2: Well, I'm doing much better today than I was yesterday, that's for sure.
4: Yeah, you were on a little bit, off a little bit.
2: Yeah. Well, for our friends out on the stream who couldn't get that yesterday, you should have heard it live because it was pretty entertaining. Yeah, we had pretty much a total meltdown here in the studio. It was technology let us down. So, but my engineer, yeah, Spencer, came down from Prince George and got me up and running today with some scotch tape and bailing twine. So it's all good.
4: That's great. And I know it's an ongoing thing with your machines there.
2: Well, you know, some of the stuff's getting kind of old, and the mm-hmm. stuff doesn't last forever. So, things break down every now and then, but we're in pretty good shape now, I think.
4: Good. Well, for a while anyways, eh?
2: Yes.
4: Well, for today, I would like to wish Amanda Gertz a very happy birthday, and Mary Ann Naden, Bonnie Fisher, and Bev Fry. And tomorrow, a happy birthday going out to Carla Kerkstad, and anniversary wishes Tara and Kevin Grinier, putting the last name before the first name. And on Sunday, Stan and Sharon Neckrash, celebrating anniversary, as well as Rebecca and Lawrence Johnson. Mm-hmm. And happy birthday to Gladdy Archie, mm-hmm. Monica Jansen,
2: mm-hmm.
4: and Kevin Grinier.
2: Oh, right on. You got a whole list today.
4: I do. Oh, wait a minute. I forgot. Jake Bleeker. Very happy birthday to Jake Bleeker as well on Sunday. Yeah, got to get that in. I don't want to forget.
2: Oh, no. You got them all in there now.
4: I think so. You know, June is, I guess, traditionally a very busy month.
2: It is, you know.
4: Lots of stuff, yeah. So, yeah, there's concerts coming on. What's the dance recital tonight,
2: oh,
4: I think?
2: Yeah, there's that going on. There's the fishing derby happening over the weekend.
4: Yeah.
2: There's a range day on Saturday. There's just a ton of stuff is going on.
4: Oh, yeah. Yeah, it's busy. I'll just keep my fingers crossed the weather holds out for everything.
2: Oh, here's hoping.
4: Yeah. Anyways, you take it easy. Shall we talk on next week sometime?
2: I think we should, Robbie.
4: Okay.
2: All right.
4: You have a great one, and say hi to Kate, and we'll be talking.
2: All right, you take care. Have a good weekend. Bye now.
4: You too. Bye-bye.
2: There you go, 395-1393 for the greeting line. I think that's going to be just about it, but I got a couple of things on my list here. And Ben Johnson is sitting across over there for me. Hey, Ben, how you doing over there? All right, well, you want to give a shout-out to anybody? I'll open up the mic here for you. There you go.
5: Shout-out going to the 100 Mile House and District White Cane Club.
2: Yeah, I figured you might do that. All right, thanks, Ben.
5: No problem.
2: One more on my list here. That's Don Reed from the Statler Brothers. He retired from the Statler Brothers in 2002, and that group, by the way, enjoyed their biggest pop chart success in 1966 with Flowers on the Wall. Don Reed is 81 years old today. And that is everybody on my list, and that's it for the greeting line for today, gang.

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1: I'm George Henderson. Peace River North MLA Jordan Keeley is facing a sexual assault charge. With more, here's Vista Radio provincial reporter Emily Javeski.
2: The BC Prosecution Service says the alleged offenses happened between January 1st and September 20th, 2024 in Fort St. John. The independent MLA says in a statement he's innocent of the allegations and plans to prove that in court. He said in the meantime he'll continue to advocate for his constituents and the region. A first court appearance is set for July 6th in Fort St. John. Emily Javeski, Vista News, Victoria.
1: The BC Wildfire Service says the Swede Creek wildfire, 120 kilometers northwest of Quesnel, saw little growth overnight. The fire remains at 1,815 hectares. Fire Information Officer Cardi DeRosier says a combination of a light amount of rain and cooler temperatures helped to slow the fire's growth.
3: And as long as we get rain, we'll likely still see this fire remain quite a bit less active and likely not to exhibit much growth. That is increasing the humidity in the area, and we are seeing temperatures quite a bit lower than they were when this fire originally started on Monday.
1: DeRosier adds that fire crews and heavy equipment have established control and water lines along the fire's southern flank and are now moving to secure the north and northeastern sides. She says there is a number of helicopters and air tankers supporting ground crews, as this is the only major fire in the province. An evacuation alert remains in place for residents in the area. It covers 22 parcels of land, and it was issued on Tuesday. The Quesnel School District will soon have a new secretary-treasurer. Jennifer Woolens is leaving the position after roughly 7 years on the job. She is relocating to Kelowna. Jill McKittrick will take her place with an anticipated starting date of August 1st. McKittrick is a chartered professional accountant and has been the controller for the district since November of 2023. Previously, she worked for West Fraser Mills in various financial leadership roles. 100 Mile residents will once again be without an emergency room. Interior Health says the ER will be closed at 100 Mile District General Hospital between 7 a.m. and 8 p.m. The Health Authority advises any patients in need of emergency care will have to access it at Caribou Memorial Hospital in Williams Lake. All other inpatient services at 100 Mile District General will continue. Anyone needing life-threatening care should call 911. This is now the 18th time this year that the emergency room in 100 Mile has been closed. Provincial recognition was given to the emergency department team at Caribou Memorial Hospital in Williams Lake. The nurses and nurse practitioners presented them with the 2026 Clinical Impact Award. Diane Shendrick says the award really speaks to the impact that they're having every day in the community. Shendrick says it recognizes the ER team for delivering compassionate care in a high-pressure environment marked by staffing shortages, service interruptions, and ongoing system change.
4: In an emergency department, when people are accessing care, that can be someone's most vulnerable moment, and this team really does get that and understand that.
1: Get news alerts direct to your inbox. 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
5: Quick sports for you here in the NHL last night. The Carolina Hurricanes tied up the Stanley Cup Final 1-1 after they beat the Vegas Golden Knights 4-3 last night. In Major League Baseball, the Toronto Blue Jays avoided the series sweep by beating the Atlanta Braves 7-2 yesterday. And in the CFL, the Montreal Alouettes defeated the Hamilton Ticats 30-27. A little bit of sports for you. We'll have some more sports for you at the bottom of the hour. As for your weather for today, according to the forecast, it's mainly cloudy today, but it is nice and sunny out there right now, so your mileage may vary. I'll take that. You are looking at some showers for this afternoon, risk of a thunderstorm this afternoon as well. High is a 13 with some wind in there, and most of that's going to carry on right into the evening. The winds are going to die down a little bit, though, over the evening. Lows of 4 overnight. Right now here in town, we are sitting at 10 degrees at the 108. Clinton is at 9 degrees this morning. On the roads, you've got some work being done at the intersection of Horse Lake Road and Birch Avenue. Once again, they're out there, so watch for traffic control in that area, and possibly the top of Birch Avenue might be closed down. They've been working on that for a few days now. And watch for line painting out on Highway 97 north of 100 Mile House. And if you see anything else out there, let me know, 395-1393, and I can tell the world, at least my little corner of it anyway. It is about 4 minutes after 8 o'clock here.
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0: Oh, hi there. How you doing? 17 minutes after 8 o'clock here at Country 840. Got some news from the Millsite Lodge Fish Place Auxiliary, their spring raffle, which is the draw is going to be on June 29th. It's sold out. They sold all the tickets, so that is absolutely fantastic. And no point in telling you where you can get tickets because you can't. They're all gone. So that's great. They are going to do the draw on the 29th, and it's going to be at 1:30 at Fisher Place. So congratulations to them for selling out all the tickets for the Millsite Lodge Fisher Place Auxiliary Spring Raffle. I didn't get a ticket. What the heck? Oh, well. Guess I can't win.
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0: On the weather for today, mainly cloudy skies. You're looking at a chance of showers late this afternoon, even a risk of a thunderstorm. Highs of 13 for today with some wind. And for tonight, mainly cloudy. And again, you got that risk of a thunderstorm in there with a chance of showers. Winds are gusting to 40, but they are going to lighten up as the evening goes around. Lows of 4 overnight. Right now here in town, we're sitting at 11 degrees. 11 degrees at the 108. Clinton is at... Oh, they're a little cooler still down there. They're at 8. All right. Well, fair enough. You guys warm up down there.

0: That's Thomas Rhett and Jordan Davis here on Country 840 in A Bad Life. Well, I guess it's about time we did this.
1: 840 on 840. And it's time for Two Bits and Something to Think About.
0: And here we go. Well, the World Cup is just about upon us. And how are people celebrating? Well, one man is having a World Cup beer quest. Garrett Albert of Philadelphia is going to be celebrating this year's World Cup by collecting a bottle of beer produced in each of the 48 countries playing in the tournament. While Albert has confidence in his quest for most countries, he admits he might have some trouble getting beer from certain countries like Iraq, Iran, and Saudi Arabia. And once his collection is assembled, Albert's big plan is to drink each country's beer as they get eliminated from the country. That's awesome. Bizarre scene at a Florida Taco Bell is going viral. A shirtless man wearing a kilt, no less, got into a heated argument while waiting in line with another customer. After another customer insulted him and called him a meth head. Well, the man fired back saying, "Meth head? I'm an electrician," and then threatened to cut the power to the restaurant. Bystanders didn't take him too seriously, but moments after he stormed out, sure enough, the lights suddenly went out, plunging the entire restaurant into darkness. Unclear whether the man actually caused the outage or if the timing was just a coincidence, but there is a video of this, and it's already racked up millions of views online. I can't play it for you, because it is most definitely not suitable for airplay. And here's something for you to think about. If you've ever felt a sense of sadness or emptiness after finishing a video game, well, you're not alone. A new study has found that post-game depression is a real thing. Researchers discovered that players experience a lingering sense of loss and an inability to enjoy other media after a big gaming storyline abruptly ends. It seems fans of massive role-playing games are most likely to suffer this emotional crash because those titles require players to build deep, hours-long attachments to characters, and it takes some getting used to those characters not being a regular part of your life. Huh. Well, same thing kind of happens in Dungeons & Dragons sometimes. Anyway, there you go. That's something to think about.
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4: It is time for the comedy break here on Country 840. 9 minutes to go until 9 o'clock. And on the break today, we've got Fortune Feinster talking about her name.
5: Like they said, my name is Fortune. Everybody looks at me really funny when I tell them my name. They're like, what's your name again? Precious? No! Or I'll get like treasure or gracious. Anything you could associate with a unicorn or a stripper. Do we have any strippers in here? Are you really? Yeah. I mean, this is kind of a big night for strippers, so if you're a stripper and you're here, you're probably not a great one. Yeah, I don't have the body of a stripper. I would be like a Tuesday night stripper. I'm a Tuesday night stripper. I'm working my way up to Sunday brunch.
4: Sunday brunch stripper is okay. That's Fortune Feinster here on your comedy break. It's about 7 to go until the top of the hour. Here's Nate Smith. Fix What You Didn't Break here on Country 840. Yeah, trying.

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1: I'm George Henderson. Peace River North MLA Jordan Keeley is facing a sexual assault charge. With more, here's Vista Radio provincial reporter Emily Javeski.
2: The BC Prosecution Service says the alleged offenses happened between January 1st and September 20th, 2024 in Fort St. John. The independent MLA says in a statement he's innocent of the allegations and plans to prove that in court. He said in the meantime he'll continue to advocate for his constituents and the region. A first court appearance is set for July 6th in Fort St. John. Emily Javeski, Vista News, Victoria.
1: The BC Wildfire Service says the Swede Creek wildfire, 120 kilometers northwest of Quesnel, saw little growth overnight. The fire remains at 1,815 hectares. Fire Information Officer Carly DeRosier says a combination of a light amount of rain and cooler temperatures helped to slow the fire's growth.
3: And as long as we get rain, we'll likely still see this fire remain quite a bit less active and likely not to exhibit much growth. That is increasing the humidity in the area, and we are seeing temperatures quite a bit lower than they were when this fire originally started on Monday.
1: DeRosier adds that fire crews and heavy equipment have established control and water lines along the fire's southern flank and are now moving to secure the north and northeastern sides. She says there is a number of helicopters and air tankers supporting ground crews, as this is the only major fire in the province. An evacuation alert remains in place for residents in the area. It covers 22 parcels of land, and it was issued on Tuesday. The Quesnel School District will soon have a new secretary treasurer. Jennifer Woolens is leaving the position after roughly 7 years on the job. She is relocating to Kelowna. Jill McKittrick will take her place with an anticipated starting date of August 1st. McKittrick is a chartered professional accountant and has been the controller for the district since November of 2023. Previously, she worked for West Fraser Mills in various financial leadership roles. 100 Mile residents will once again be without an emergency room. Interior Health says the ER will be closed at 100 Mile District General Hospital between 7 a.m. and 8 p.m. The health authority advises any patients in need of emergency care will have to access it at Caribou Memorial Hospital in Williams Lake. All other inpatient services at 100 Mile District General will continue. Anyone needing life-threatening care should call 911. This is now the 18th time this year that the emergency room in 100 Mile has been closed. Provincial recognition was given to the emergency department team at Caribou Memorial Hospital in Williams Lake. The nurses and nurse practitioners presented them with the 2026 Clinical Impact Award. Diane Shendrick says the award really speaks to the impact that they're having every day in the community. Shendrick says it recognizes the ER team for delivering compassionate care in a high-pressure environment marked by staffing shortages, service interruptions, and ongoing system change.
4: In an emergency department, when people are accessing care, that can be someone's most vulnerable moment, and this team really does get that and understand that.
1: Get news alerts direct to your inbox. 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
5: On your sports last night, the scores from last night were actually kind of interesting. On the ice, the Carolina Hurricanes tied up the Stanley Cup Final 1-1 after beating the Vegas Golden Knights 4-3 last night. On the baseball diamond, the Toronto Blue Jays avoided the series sweep by beating the Atlanta Braves 7-2 yesterday. And in the CFL, the Montreal Alouettes defeated the Hamilton Ticats 30-27. As for your weather for today, well, according to the forecast, looking mainly cloudy skies and possibly some showers and thunderstorms this afternoon. And looking at a high of 13 for today. Mainly cloudy, chance of showers, risk of a thunderstorm for tonight as well. And you're looking at wind as well, but that's going to lighten up. Lows of 4 overnight for tonight. As for tomorrow, mainly cloudy, chance of showers, risk of a thunderstorm, and winds gusting to 40 with a high of 11. Clouds and a chance of showers and lows of 6 for tomorrow night. Right now here in town, we are sitting at 11 degrees, 11 degrees at the 108. Clinton is at 9 degrees right now. And the roads, you've got the ongoing project work on Birch Avenue and Horse Lake Road, so watch for the crew, watch for the traffic control there. I understand the Birch Avenue is actually closed at the top there once again. And you also got line painting on our roads pretty much throughout the Caribou, but mainly north of 100 Mile House, I think, is where they are this morning. Got something for me? Let me know. 395-1393.
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Thank you, Alan. 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And what you'll see there is the Concert Connection listings for the rock side of things and the country side of things. Got some good rock country. Got some good rock concerts coming up here. But we're not here to talk about the rock side. We're here to talk about the countryside. Oh, except, hey, Rush is playing Rogers Arena in December. Anyway, let's see. Who we got on the countryside of things? Bailey Zimmerman is playing Rogers Forum in Abbotsford. He's going to be there on June the 10th. Cameron Whitcomb is at the FIFA Fan Fest, P&E Amphitheater. He is going to be there June 14th. Jade Eagleson is going to be there on the 20th. The Washboard Union is going to be there on July the 4th. And Dallas Smith is going to be there on July the 10th. Johnny Reed is going to be there on July the 14th. FIFA Fan Fest is happening at the P&E Amphitheater in Vancouver. Going to be some pretty big names there. Cool. Who else we got here? Blue Rodeo, Roadhammers, and High Valley are all playing in Fort St. John at the Rodeo Grounds for the big, huge event. Of course, they have up there every year. Chris Stapleton going to be at Rogers Arena on July the 22nd. And finally, let's go with Shabuzi. He's going to be at Thunderbird Sports Center in Vancouver on October 17th. You want all of our concert listings? No problem.

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0: There's Kelsey Ballerini. If you go down, I'm going down too here on Country 840. It's coming up on 9:30. Boy, there's a lot of events happening around the area this weekend. The Watch Lake Green Lake 36th Annual Fishing Derby is happening, and that's at Watch Lake Lodge. That's happening Saturday and Sunday. The Community Band Year-End Concert is happening on Saturday at 1 p.m. at the this town's United Church. 100 Mile House United Church. That's at 49 Dogwood Avenue. Admission is by donation to that, and the proceeds are going to the 100 Mile District Hospice Palliative Care Society and the 100 Mile House Community Band. And the 4th Annual Mr. T Contracting Charity Golf Tournament is happening. Now, registration has come and gone for this, but the event's going to be happening out there, and yeah, should be a great event to see. And what else is going on? We've also got the, where to go? I know I had it here somewhere. Anyway, Range Day is happening tomorrow. And that's happening out at Range Day happening, and that's happening at the Lone Butte Fish and Wildlife. And that's going to be at the ranges on Highway 24. 5513 is where that is. Free for everyone. The gates are opening at 10 there. Lone Butte Fish and Wildlife Association inviting you. You can check out all the info at nationalrangeday.ca and lonebuttefishandwildlife.com for more details. So, yeah, got enough to keep you busy over the weekend.
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0: That's Tubby when the buzz wears off here on Country 840. Got your Trading Post and your Lost and Found coming up in just a little while here. I have Lost and Found coming up for you in a few minutes' time.
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0: Well, better late than never. I've got a latecomer to the greeting line. Good morning. How you doing?
3: Good morning.
0: Well, you slept in. What happened?
3: I want to wish my husband, Greg Pellerin, a happy 34th anniversary for tomorrow.
0: You guys been married 34 years,
3: yeah,
0: really?
3: Yeah.
0: Wow. Boy, that's an awful lot of time for Greg to be putting up with you, I tell you.
3: It's the other way around.
0: Oh, is it? Oh, I see. Okay. All right. Well, there you go, Karen. Now you owe me another hug, by the way.
3: If you're going to the range tomorrow, I'll see you there.
0: Oh, you guys going to be at the range? Okay.
3: Yeah.
0: Well, I might be there. We'll see.
3: I'm part of it. So
0: oh, are you?
3: Greg are part of it. So.
0: All right on. Well, I might see you there. You never know.
3: Okay. You have a good day.
0: All right. You guys take care.
3: Okay. Bye-bye.
0: Yeah, there we go way back. I can tell you stories. Anyway, it is time for the Lost and Found here, and on the Lost and Found, we don't have anything on Lost and Found. So that's good. Means everything is where it's supposed to be. If you've lost something or you found something, you can let me know about it, and I'll put it on the air as a public service of Country 840, but nothing today, so that is okay. What I do have coming up for you in a few minutes' time is the greeting line, or not the greeting line, we just... See, now you got me all confused now. We're going to be doing the Trading Post for you in just a few minutes' time.
1: 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Keep it loud, keep it proud. Country 840.

0: That's Ella Langley and Be Her here on Country 840. It's 15 minutes to go until 10 o'clock. Just before we get into the trading post, I got one thing here for you. I forgot to mention this one. The 100 Mile Lions Club garage sale is happening tomorrow, and that's happening from 8:30 until 2. And it's going to be at 5010 Block Drive at the 108 Mile Ranch. And everybody loves a good yard sale, community garage sale, Block Drive, and 8:30 till 2. And that's tomorrow, being brought to you by the 100 Mile Lions. Okay, time to get into the trading post here, 395-1393. You've got something for the post. The post is a place where you can give a call in and tell people what you're selling or something you're buying or something you're trading, what happened to him to be. Got a yard sale, we'll throw that on too, no problemo. And if you want me to read something for you, you can bring it in here and I'll put it in the folder and I'll read it. That way, do a little bit of money exchange for $1 a day, $5 for 7 business days. And that's a fundraiser for us for our turkey days and our pizza days, of course. Got a couple of things in the folder this morning. I'm going to get my lines open here. There we go. Lines are open. Operators are standing by. And let's get some tunes happening here. There we go. Which one's that? There we go. Okay, so in the folder this morning, I have a phone ringing. Good morning. Trading Post, you're on the air.
1: Hi, Chris.
0: Hi.
1: I'm looking for someone who can wash the outside windows in a mobile home for a couple of elderly seniors.
0: Gotcha.
1: And they can phone me at 250-397-2081. 250-397-2081.
0: All right. Well, hopefully we'll find somebody to get up out there for you.
1: Yeah, I hope so. Thanks a lot.
0: You bet. You take care,
1: Yep. Bye.
0: Bye now. 395-1393 for the Trading Post. Is anybody over here? Good morning. Nope, nobody there. Okay. Okay, so in the folder this morning, I had a new one come in this morning, actually. This one came in from April. She's got two roosters to give away. Apparently, they bought hens for a friend, and two of them are actually roosters. They were too young to tell at the time. But now they know they're roosters. So it says they're real beauties, and you can call 250-395-4421. If they're not there, just leave a message. 250-395-4421. Two roosters to give away. And the other thing I got in here is Dave's list, and he tells me that he sold the mattress, so that's good. Yeah, you know, still has the tan-colored leather chair, or leather love seat, though. He's actually got a couple of love seats there. $125 were best offer for that. Why don't you want to bet that this is Dave? Let's see. Good morning, Trading Post, you're on the air.
2: I have a dog cage I'd like to sell. 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
0: Mm-hmm.
2: And I would like $45 for it. 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
0: Mm-hmm.
2: And so my number again is 250-395-1084.
0: All right. Well, let's get those things out of there for you, Lori. What the heck?
2: Yeah.
0: All right. Okay. You have a good day, okay?
2: Thank you.
0: Take
2: care.
0: Bye. No, it wasn't Dave. 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Back to Dave's list here. 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
0: Nothing else blinking on the phone lines here, so that'll be it for the post for today. Here's Faith Hill, Mississippi Girl, 10 to go until 10.

0: I heard Scotty McCreary and Hootie and the Blowfish and Bottle Rockets here on Country 840, and that's all I have for you guys for today. It's up on 10 o'clock right now. So I am going to leave you here, and we're going to get Pat coming in about 2 o'clock to keep you going until 6 o'clock after that. Enjoy the rest of your day, folks. Enjoy your weekend as well. Lots going on out there this weekend. We got the, just a ton of stuff. We've got the range day. We've got the garage sale with the 100 Mile Lions. We've got the concert. We've got just tons of stuff. And, of course, you got the fishing derby out there at Watch Lake and Green Lake. 36th annual for that one. Whatever you're doing, be safe and have fun. And we will talk to you on Monday. Well, I'll be around tomorrow, actually, for a while. So we'll talk to you tomorrow. If not, we'll talk to you on Monday for your BX Morning Show. Have a great weekend, everybody. Take care. We'll talk to you soon.
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Yeah, we were never growing up or growing old, breaking up or letting go. 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

0: Helping to get the Friday edition of the Big Show going with Tyler Joe Miller. What good is a memory on Country 840? Good afternoon. I'm Pat. Glad you could join me. And if you've yet to learn anything new so far today, well, that's about to change. Did you know Donkey Kong got his name because his creator believed donkey meant stupid in English and wanted to convey the impression that the character was a stupid ape? Even though Fruit Loops are different colors, they all have exactly the same flavor. And did you know it took the creator of the Rubik's Cube, Erno Rubik, exactly 1 month to solve the cube after he created it? As of June 2018, the world record was 4.22 seconds. Here's what Mother Nature has in store for us as we head into the weekend. Mainly cloudy, chance of showers, risk of a thunderstorm, high of 13. Mainly cloudy, 60% chance of showers, risk of a thunderstorm for tonight. Wind gusting to 40, but becoming light later in the evening, low of 4. Tomorrow, mainly cloudy, 60% chance of showers, again, risk of a thunderstorm, wind gusting to 40 near noon, and a high of 11.
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Seriously, man, don't drop it. 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You're going to be hanging around here while you want to watch my jacket? Oh, thanks, man. I'm going to be out here dancing with your girlfriend.

keeping the music flowing to keep your Friday afternoon rolling along with Aaron Pruchette, Hold My Beer on Country 840. And here's what happened on this day in country music. 1971, Loretta Lynn and Conway Twitty were at number one in the U.S. country singles chart with After the Fire Is Gone. The duet was the only single released from the LP. We Only Make Believe, After the Fire Is Gone was the first chart topper for Lynn and Twitty as a duo. 1991, Clint Black was at number one on the U.S. country singles chart with Lovin' Blind, the second single from his album Put Yourself in My Shoes. It was his seventh single overall and became his fifth single to reach number one on the Billboard Hot Country Singles chart. And in 2005, Miranda Lambert was sitting pretty at number one on the U.S. country charts with Kerosene, her first studio album. After placing third in the television competition Nashville Star in 2003, she signed with Epic Nashville in 2004. The album spawned four top 40 Billboard country chart singles. However,

0: The title track was a major hit, peaking at number 15. And that's what happened on this day in country music.
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1: Helping you and I get closer to the top of the hour and 3 o'clock, we are Country 840. Good afternoon, I'm Pat, and Forrest Gump, he was half right. Not only is life like a box of chocolates, so is this show. You never know what you're going to get, right? Well, here's a little something-something to ponder on that maybe, dare I say, you actually learn something from. Now I'd like to bring you another nugget of nonsense, best known caribou-eyed as Pat's thought of the day, and here it is. Do astronauts change their clocks when they move over different time zones in space? While you ponder on that, we have more great music yet to come, so don't you go away.
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0: Breaking in a brand new hour of music with a little help from Shania Twain here on Country 840. Good afternoon, I'm Pat. Happy to have you along for the ride. And hey, have you ever wondered how jigsaw puzzles got invented? I know I did, and this is what I found out. While several people claim to have created the first jigsaw puzzle, most historians give that credit to John Spilsbury, an engraver in England. Around the year 1760, he mounted a world map to a sheet of hardwood and used a handsaw to cut around country boundaries. And if you've wondered how they are manufactured, most modern jigsaw puzzles are made out of paper board since they're easier and cheaper to mass produce than the original wooden models. An enlarged photograph or printed reproduction of a painting or other two-dimensional artwork is glued onto the cardboard before cutting. The board is then fed into a press. And hopefully, there's somebody counting to make sure all the pieces are there before they're put in the box and sealed up.
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0: playing more of the music you just can't get enough of wherever you are in the South Caribou with the Chris Buck Band, One Two Step, on Country 840. If you are ready to take a trip back in time to see what went on back in the day on this day, then buckle up and we'll begin in the year 1882 when the woodblock alarm was invented. When the alarm rang, it dropped 20 woodblocks and hopefully not on somebody's head. 1960, Elvis Presley records It's Now or Ever, or Never, sorry. Fever and Are You Lonesome Tonight at RCA Studios in Nashville, Tennessee. In the world of sports, Mario Lemieux wins the NHL scoring title, stopping Gretzky's 7-year streak. And in 2006, Steve Yzerman scores his final NHL goal against the Calgary Flames. And that's what happened on this day back in the day. Question now is, what's happening with our weather? Mainly cloudy, chance of showers, risk of a thunderstorm this afternoon, high of 13. Mainly cloudy, 60% chance of showers, even the risk of a thunderstorm tonight. Wind gusting to 40, but becoming light later in the evening, and a low of 4. Tomorrow, mainly cloudy, 60% chance of showers, risk of a thunderstorm. Wind gusting to 40 near noon, and a high of 11.
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0: Music you can enjoy on the road, on the job site, or just kicking back at home. That was Tim Hicks, Dodge Out of Hell, on Country 840. 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

0: Getting hour three of the big show going with Old Dominion, making good time on Country 840. Good afternoon, I'm Pat. I certainly hope you're having a good time as well. Also, to remind you, the Lone Butte Fish and Wildlife Association invites you to come on out to their National Range Day tomorrow. Gates open at 10, and it's a free event running until 3 in the afternoon. 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A barbecue lunch and refreshments will be provided on a first-come, first-served basis, and I also hear they're going to have some door prizes to be won as well. If you would like some more info on the Lone Butte Fish and Wildlife Association's National Range Day event tomorrow, go now online, lonebuttefishandwildlife.com.
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6: I knew I'd see her around. I'd be at some party, she'd show up and I'd be walking out. 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I'd look up, she'd be at the red light beside me in that white Maxima with the sticker on the back. I'd act

0: keeping the music flowing to keep your Friday rolling along. We are Country 840, and earlier in the show, we took a trip back in time to see what happened on this day back in the day, and it was just jam-packed with things that I found some more to share with you. 1876, bananas become popular in the U.S. at the Centennial Exposition in Philadelphia. 1937, Henry Ford initiates a 32-hour work week. And in 1967, the Royal Canadian Mint ordered to start converting 10-cent and 25-cent coins to pure nickel as soon as possible. Looking now at the world of sports, 1989, Toronto Blue Jays Skydome Stadium opens. The Milwaukee Brewers, however, won that game 5-3, and that's some more things that happened on this day back in the day.
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0: Getting us closer to the official start of the weekend with Nate Haller, Thought About You on Country 840. Good afternoon, I'm Pat, and are you celebrating a birthday today? If so, on behalf of Chris and myself, we wish you a very happy one, and of course, for many, many, many more to come. Now let's have a look-see at some humorous signs that say you and I are both getting a little long in the tooth. You know you're getting older when your belt has crept up above your belly button. Your bladder has become your nemesis. You know you're getting older when you don't understand current event jokes. And the one I really liked, you know you're getting older when you realize the things you use every day came out several years ago.
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0: Remember when we were complaining about it being minus 30 and having to shovel snow?
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